0: Radio.
1: Let's get a party started. See you at the bar, you was hardly talking. That's when I knew that your heart was scarring. Friends to lovers need a part to star in. Like, wait, babe, let me.

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If you don't have enough time, stop watching TV.

0: 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We understand, love, and accept without condition. We stand together, united, as one heart, one soul, one voice, one family. 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
0: Three,
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Say something you got to say. 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

Walk around like you're bigger than Prince. 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
2: 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If you don't have enough time, stop watching TV.

just got to find some time and space to be with you. 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G is the word, free is the bird. Swooping down, snooping town, blasting off in the clouds.